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Hit the mud, sand, or snow, and leave the rest in the dust. J&K Marine.

Stevie Wonder, you are the sunshine of my life on Classic Hits KDLM. Well, we are cruising through your Monday. It's going to be kind of a dreary week with a lot of rain cooling back down, but we've got your favorites to keep your head up. It's summer, and we're going to treat it like that, right? We've got more on the way from Bob Seger and Berlin to bring you to 10. It's Peter Gabriel, In Your Eyes, on Classic Hits KDLM.